0: música passa por aqui. 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
1: 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How you love the things I hate about myself that no one knows. 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
1: 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Seeing it's a very emotional night for me and you.
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I didn't know what I had, and I thought I had to leave. I wish that I was homeward bound. I wish that I was homeward bound. But now I'm searching for a signal.